Breathe deep the gathering gloom. Watch lights fade from every room. Bedsitter people look back and lament. Another day's useless energy spent. Impassioned lovers wrestle as one. Lonely man cries for love and has none. New mother picks up and suckles her son. Senior citizens wish they were young. Cold-hearted orb that rules the night removes the colors from our sight. Red is gray and yellow white, but we decide which is right and which is an illusion.

0: 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What's up in New Brighton?
1: Kia ora, coastal dwellers. 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

Every Saturday from 10 a.m, Chris the Chick comes to you live from the heart of New Brighton and the famous market day of lovely smelling bread, pirates, arts and crafts stalls and all things wonderful that makes New Brighton the best place to be. Chris the Chick will be taking requests for at least 3 hours, taking your questions and thoughts, but will not tell you why he is the Chick. That will die with him. Tune in every Saturday from 10 a.m. and allow your ears to be soothed with a face that was made for radio. Yes, yes.

0: 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What's up in New Brighton?
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1: Right here in our community, there's a space created for connection. The Village Green, Te Hia Tō Kuaka, a gathering place in the heart of Brighton Mall. 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Whether you're looking for a spot to connect with friends, a quiet moment of reflection, or a supportive environment to kickstart a local project, this is the place. Stop by and say hello. Let's keep building something beautiful together. After all, this green belongs to you.
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Every Saturday from 10 a.m, Chris the Chick comes to you live from the heart of New Brighton and the famous market day of lovely smelling bread, pirates, arts and crafts stalls and all things wonderful that makes New Brighton the best place to be. Chris the Chick will be taking requests for at least 3 hours, taking your questions and thoughts, but will not tell you why he is the Chick. That will die with him. Tune in every Saturday from 10 a.m. and allow your ears to be soothed with a face that was made for radio. Yes, yes.

0: 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What's up in New Brighton?
1: Have you ever wanted to play petanque? 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

0: 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What's up in New Brighton?
1: Interested in photography? 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
1: It's 7 p.m. It's the dance hour. Chris the Chick playing all the greatest dance hits from days gone by. Can I get a fog?

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Yes, and how many years can some people exist before they're allowed to be free? Yes, and how many times can a man turn his head and pretend that he just doesn't

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1: Looking to play indoor bowls? 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

Every Saturday from 10 a.m, Chris the Chick comes to you live from the heart of New Brighton and the famous market day of lovely smelling bread, pirates, arts and crafts stalls and all things wonderful that makes New Brighton the best place to be. Chris the Chick will be taking requests for at least 3 hours, taking your questions and thoughts, but will not tell you why he is the Chick. That will die with him. Tune in every Saturday from 10 a.m. and allow your ears to be soothed with a face that was made for radio. Yes, yes.

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1: Great news, coastal dwellers. 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

0: 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What's up in New Brighton?
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0: 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What's up in New Brighton?
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Also, 10 a.m. to 2 p.m. on a Saturday. 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
1: Kia ora, coastal dwellers. 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

Every Saturday from 10 a.m, Chris the Chick comes to you live from the heart of New Brighton and the famous market day of lovely smelling bread, pirates, arts and crafts stalls and all things wonderful that makes New Brighton the best place to be. Chris the Chick will be taking requests for at least 3 hours, taking your questions and thoughts, but will not tell you why he is the Chick. That will die with him. 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Yes, yes.

0: 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What's up in New Brighton?
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1: Right here in our community, there's a space created for connection. The Village Green, Te Hia Tō Kuaka, a gathering place in the heart of Brighton Mall. 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Stop by and say hello. Let's keep building something beautiful together. After all, this green belongs to you.
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G'day, Rob Walker. In this week's New Zealand Retro Weekly Top 40 Countdown, we go back to June of 1989 with Madonna, U2, and BB King, and legendary Kiwi band Dragon. 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
1: Kia ora, coastal dwellers. 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

0: 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What's up in New Brighton?
1: Have you ever wanted to play petanque? 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Pop down to the Ascot Petanque Club at 12 Ascot Avenue. They're looking for new members for their Tuesdays and Friday sessions, which start at 9:30 all year round. That's the Ascot Petanque Club, 12 Ascot Avenue.
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Every Saturday from 10 a.m, Chris the Chick comes to you live from the heart of New Brighton and the famous market day of lovely smelling bread, pirates, arts and crafts stalls and all things wonderful that makes New Brighton the best place to be. Chris the Chick will be taking requests for at least 3 hours, taking your questions and thoughts, but will not tell you why he is the Chick. That will die with him. 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Yes, yes.

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1: Great news, coastal dwellers. 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

0: 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What's up in New Brighton?
1: Interested in photography? 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

Every Saturday from 10 a.m, Chris the Chick comes to you live from the heart of New Brighton and the famous market day of lovely smelling bread, pirates, arts and crafts stalls and all things wonderful that makes New Brighton the best place to be. Chris the Chick will be taking requests for at least 3 hours, taking your questions and thoughts, but will not tell you why he is the Chick. That will die with him. 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

G'day, Rob Walker. In this week's New Zealand Retro Weekly Top 40 Countdown, we go back to June of 1989 with Madonna, U2, B.B. 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

LA is fine, the sun shines most of the time. And the feeling is laid back. Palm trees grow and rents are low, but you know, I keep thinking about

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1: Looking to play indoor bowls? 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

you want to be part of your community gardens? Well, the New Brighton Community Gardens is open from 10 a.m. to 4 p.m. on a Monday, Wednesday and Friday. Also, 10 a.m. to 2 p.m. on a Saturday. Everyone is welcome. 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

0: 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What's up in New Brighton?
1: Kia ora, coastal dwellers. 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
1: Right here in our community, there's a space created for connection. The Village Green, Te Hiato Kuaka, a gathering place in the heart of Brighton Mall. 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

G'day, Rob Walker. In this week's New Zealand Retro Weekly Top 40 Countdown, we go back to June of 1989 with Madonna, U2, and BB King, and legendary Kiwi band Dragon. The New Zealand Retro Weekly Top 40 Countdown this time round, June of 1989.

Yes, yes, ladies and gentlemen, welcome to Seaside Sounds with your host Chris the Chick. It is Saturday. It's normally market day, but there is no market here in New Brighton today, so I do apologise for that. Well, there's not much I can do about it, to be honest, because it is the fault of the weather. And so, yeah, but still come to New Brighton, because New Brighton is the place to be in Ōtautahi, Christchurch. Right, on today's show, we will be doing our typical looking at the Christchurch City Council, looking at this day in music. So if it's your birthday today, the 20th of June. That's right, it's already the 20th of June. Get yourself down to the Village Green and give me some of your birthday cake. Also, we'll be looking at undertheradar.co.nz for all your live needs when it comes to music. I'll be telling you where you can go tonight and how much it's going to cost and all that lovely, lovely stuff. And of course, at the end of the show, we will be doing Coastal Cackles. That's right, and that's the part of the show where I tell you dad jokes. And it's terrible. Also, I did have an interview lined up this week, but unfortunately, because the market was cancelled, I thought we'll do it for the next week. So next week I'm going to have a lovely young lady coming in at midday. You need to make sure you're around for that, because well, if you're not, I'm done. I'm going to get you. But yeah, I'll tell you more about that later, about who this person is. But before that, we're going to get to the music, because that's what we're all about here at Seaside Sounds. And I've got a cracker for you. For the next 2 hours, basically what I'm going to do is I am going to do a band off. So I'm going to choose two bands from each decade. So we're going to start off in the 60s. And we're basically going to go against each other. Well, I'm not. But we're going to have the bands go up against each other like they would have back in the day. Yes, so my 60s bands, well, I think you've already guessed who they are. It's the Beatles and the Rolling Stones.

ladies and gentlemen, to Seaside Sounds with your host, Chris the Chick. Right, it is Saturday. Unfortunately, there is no market here in New Brighton due to the winds. Nothing to do with me. Even though I come from north of the river, you can't blame me for the winds this time, all right? Right, on today's show, I am doing something a little bit different. So I'm asking for the listeners to get yourself on the Facebook page. So get yourself there, just search us at Seaside Sounds. Make sure you put a like, because that's what it's all about. And while I'm hawking pages, also get yourself to I Love the Kaiapoi River and like that page as well, because that's my little side project about trying to make the Kaiapoi River a greater place to be. A river that you can swim in and everything else lovely about the ecology and environment that rivers bring. Anyway, that was just a cheap plug because I can. So I'm asking people to get on the Facebook page and tell me two bands or artists that complement each other. So at the moment, we're doing the Beatles and the Rolling Stones. Obviously, back in the 60s, there was this big thing about, oh, are you a Beatles fan or are you a Stones fan? When in actual fact, they complemented each other. Rather than having a battle against each other, it's a compliment. Just like me growing up in the 90s with Oasis and Blur. I thought they complimented each other rather than just arguing all the time about who's the best band. So yeah, get yourself onto the Facebook page and tell me who that is. Right, we've got two more songs from those Beatles and the Rolling Stones before it's the Beatles of Oh Bloody Oh Bloody. Yes, you're listening to me, Chris the Chick. This is Seaside Sounds.

0: 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What's up in New Brighton?
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2: Yes, yes, welcome back. Seaside Sounds with your host, Curtis the Chick. Right, I've just been reading an interesting story about lions and wildebeest in Africa. Wildlife experts were left puzzled after a group of young lions were repeatedly seen living alongside a herd of buffalo, an interaction that seemed to defy everything known about predator-prey behaviour. For several months, safari guides monitoring a remote watering hole noticed an extraordinary sight. A small group of juvenile lions appeared to spend nearly all of their time among a herd of buffalo. Initially, rangers assumed the lions were stalking potentially prey and waiting for an opportunity to hunt, but as days turned into weeks, the explanation became harder to believe. The lions showed no signs of aggression towards the buffalo. Instead, they seemed to coexist peacefully. Observers watched them rest near the herd, travel alongside them across the savannah, and remain close while the buffalo grazed. Well, there you go. Eh? The buffalo will lie down with the lion. An extraordinary story about lions and buffaloes coexisting. They believe that maybe the young lions got lost from their herd, or their pride, sorry, not their herd, and ended up just hanging out with the buffalo. There you go. Who knew that? Not me. Right, so we've just had three from the Beatles, three from the Rolling Stones. We're now moving on to the next band's artists that I believe complement each other. And I doubt there's anyone that disagrees with this one. Can you guess who it is? Yeah, that's right. It's Billy Joel and Elton John playing together for the next six songs here on Seaside Sounds, New Brighton's only community radio station, with your host, Chris the Chick.

Yes, yes, welcome back to Seaside Sounds with your host Chris the Chick. That's of course Billy Joel, Uptown Girl. And before that, what did we have? We had some Elton John, the Itch Is Back. And before that, Billy Joel again with Piano Man. Right, we've got three more songs coming, two from Elton John and one from Billy Joel. But before that, let's see what's going on in Christchurch this weekend. So, it's the midwinter polar plunge. Yes, brave the icy water and celebrate Christchurch's connection to Antarctica with a midwinter polar plunge. So, this is happening at the New Brighton Surf Lifesaving Club on Sunday, the 21st of June, 7:30 to 8:30 a.m. And to be fair, this week, well, this time round, it's not going to be too bad because it's quite warm. Well, tomorrow's going to be a little bit chillier, but I mean, overnight it's still going to be warm. So yeah, it'd be a good time to do a midwinter plunge. Also, the Ototahi Made Winter Market at the Tapaia Convention Centre is hosting its very first public market this weekend called Ototahi Made. That's on Sunday between 10 and 4 a.m. It's bringing together over 160 makers, artists, designers and small businesses from across Canterbury and beyond. There you go, something to go along there. Sew a tote bag at Tooronga. Yes, the main library in the middle of town. Bookings are essential, it's $10. That's happening today from 10:30 to 12:30, so either you're already there or you're not going. And it's also happening at 2 p.m. to 4 p.m. So if you want to get to the second one, you can go and grab the second one at 2 p.m. What else is going on? The Tiny Fest 2026 Inter Exchange. Ototahi's Real Raw and Radical Performance Arts Festival returns from 19th to the 21st of June, taking over the Christchurch Bus Exchange. And there you go. So this year's theme, Inter Exchange, transforms place of transit into a site of interruption in the calendar, a space where everyday rhythms are disrupted and are reimagined through live performance, movement, transition and connection, becoming the guiding forces of program that unfolds directly within the flow of the city. Ooh. That sounds artistic. So yeah, get yourself down to the Bus Exchange today. Well, yes, today, if you want to go and check that out. And tomorrow, right, let's get back to the music. Oh yes, I told you we had some Elton John, and he's got the blues. Which most people have at this time of year. I'm just glad it's sunny and it's hot. Right, you're listening to me, Chris the Chick. I ain't got the blues at the moment. I'm enjoying myself. Yes, yes.

0: on Seaside Sounds 88.0 FM. What's up in New Brighton?
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back to Seaside Sounds with your host Chris the Chick. That's of course Elton John with Island Girl, and before that Billy Joel, We Didn't Start the Fire. So who did, Billy? Who did? I need answers and I need them now. Right. So just some more community notices, then I'm going to tell you about the person I'm interviewing next week, so make sure you stick around for that. So I did forget one more thing from the Christchurch City Council with regards to what's happening this weekend. For the 15th year in a row, be part of a great Christchurch cycling tradition. Bring you your bike, bring the family, join the mass bike around Hagley Park, ride counterclockwise around the park on a shared use paths, and on the new cycleways there will be a shorter loop for the lilies. Balance bikes, trikes, etc. all are welcome. Riders disperse on their own at the end of the ride, or join us at the Pegasus Arms for an ale or a water if that's your poison. That's happening tomorrow at 5:15 p.m. inside the Armagh Street entrance to Hagley Park. So get yourself involved in that if you love cycling. Also, here in New Brighton, the Christchurch Circus Trust presents Oik. It's the Autotahi Youth Circus Hui, open to all youth 6 to 16 years old. Step right up and join the thrilling circus fun. This is happening the 6th and 7th of July at the Roy Stokes Community Hall. And you can find all that information in... That's right, the Wave newsletter, brought to you by the New Brighton Project. So next week, this midday, I am going to be interviewing a lovely young lady called Rebecca Robin, who is a Māori musician, multidisciplinary artist and storyteller based here in Autotahi, Christchurch. We are going to be... I can tell you the genesis of why this happened. I put a post saying about... who is the most overrated New Zealand band? And she answered back saying all bands and artists work really hard for their craft. And she made a really good point. So I backtracked, as I normally do when I say something terrible. Said to her if she wanted to come on the radio and discuss her life as a musician here in Autotahi, Christchurch. And she will be. So make sure you're paying attention, listening. And next week during the market, we will be getting her live on air at 12 o'clock. So stick around for that. Right, I've got two more bands coming up who I think complement each other immensely. One is from this country and one is from the UK. The one from this country, Crowded House. The one from the UK, Tears for Fears. Yes, you're listening to me, Chris the Chick. This is Seaside.

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Yes, yes, welcome back, Seaside Sounds, with your host, Chris the Chick. That's, of course, Grounded House, Don't Dream It's Over. Before that, Tears of Fear starting off, sowing the seeds of love. Yes, right, I've got two more songs coming from both Tears for Fears and Grounded House. Then I've got another two bands who I feel complement each other in Guns N' Roses and Def Leppard, so stick around for that. We've also got some This Day in Music coming up, also Under the Radar for live music here in Autotahi, and asking you, the listener, to get on our Facebook page. Just go to Seaside Sounds, make sure you like the page, and tell me which two bands you think complement each other. Right, here's Tears for Fears. It's Shout on Seaside Sounds, with your host, Chris the Chick.

0: 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What's up in New Brighton?
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2: Yes, yes, welcome back. Seaside Sounds with your host, Chris the Chick. Right, let's get to some of this day in music. It is the 20th of June 2026. Happy birthday. If it's your birthday, I will be at Hut 8 in the Village Green awaiting your birthday cake. Right, in 2006, Gladys Charles Smith, the co-founder and lead guitarist of Cool in the Gang, died aged 57 after a long illness. They had the 1981 US number one and UK number seven single, Celebration, and 15 other top 40 hits. Lovely jubbly. Well, not lovely jubbly that he passed away, but they were a great band. In 1999, Jamiroquai went to number one on the UK album chart with Synchronized, the group's second number one album. In 1998, Badil, Skinner and the Lightning Seeds went to number one on the UK singles chart with Three Lions 98, released for the Football World Cup. Yes, it's coming home. Cricket is coming home. In 1992, Mariah Carey scored a 6 US number one single with I'll Be There, a number two hit in the UK. The song was also US number one for the Jackson 5 in 1970. Stealing songs, how dare they? In 1969, David Bowie recorded Space Oddity at Trident Studios, London. The track went on to become UK number one when re-released in 1975. Written about the launch of Major Tom, a fictional astronaut, Bowie later revisited his Major Tom character in songs Ashes to Ashes, Hello Space Boy, and Black Star. Right, let's have a look at people. Birthdays. Who do you share a birthday with? You share a birthday with... Just having a look. I'm still having a look. Twiggy! Yes, American musician Geordie Osborne White, also known as Twiggy, from the rock band Marilyn Manson. He was born today in 1971, just in case you cared. Lionel Richie, he was born today in 1949. Everyone remembers Lionel Richie. He is a legend of the music world. And Brian Wilson from the Beach Boys. He was born in 1942, who sadly died in 2000.